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0: Lake City Highway at Jefferson Lane. It's going to be on a dark color lane minivan. 550 Charlie 8245. Non-legal violation, I know.

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0: 069-894-461. Should be Tracy Belair with a birthday of 11-17-1970.

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0: 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Non-moving violation, looks like one occupant. 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

126. I have a welfare check. It's going to be 3617 Lake City Highway, across from Nuclear Branch Road. Caller is concerned for her friend by the name of Linda Ray, who's a 68-year-old female, recently been diagnosed with Alzheimer's and has a history of falling. Complainant's advising that she has received multiple calls from her this evening, and all she could hear is the TV in the background and nothing else. And then when she attempted to call her back, it would go straight to voicemail.

0: Matthew Ayers, 95-1990, Valley Class D, negative locals, NCIC.
1: Copy. I'll be in service from here with a verbal warning on traffic stop. You can cancel 126. I'll take the call on Lake City Highway, and I'll try to raise 172 on the phone.
0: Copy.
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0: 29 to dispatch.
1: Got it.
0: And you advised 361 says, is that correct?
1: It's 3617.
0: Copy. Does it map as a garage out near the road?
1: It should be the house that is directly behind it, if that is a center block building.
0: Copy.

0: 120.
1: Good.
0: Man, both units are in service. The individual checks okay. Can you call the complainant back and advise her that the individual we just checked on's phone is not working correctly? And if you'll ask her not to call anymore tonight, she would appreciate that.
1: Where is he?
0: Thank you, ma'am.

0: 175, traffic stop. I'll be Old Emery in Blockhouse Valley. It's going to be a black Dodge Ram. X-ray, Kilo Delta 2 X-ray, Tennessee.
1: Copy, it's valid. Thank you. Stolen insurance confirmed.
0: Copy.

0: 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Can I get Tennessee by number? It's going to be 158-395-706.
1: Copy, Tampa.

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1: Correct.
0: 189 Bravo Romeo Whiskey Whiskey, Tennessee.
1: Flight to a black 2009 Mercedes to Isaac Chandler of Cardin Road in Clinton, valid NSR insurance, unconfirmed.
0: Copy.

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0: 2 vehicles, street racing. One turning, both of them are going to be turning left on each way. Brown will be pulling in behind them to a traffic stop. I'll give you registration here in just a second.

0: 7. I'm here on Weaver now.
1: And towards Commerce, going to be a Dodge Challenger. Dispatch 190, Bravo Romeo Whiskey Golf. 190, Bravo Romeo Whiskey Golf, be a black Chevy. It's going to be right here in front of CrossFit.
2: 32.
1: Occupied times one female. I'll advise her to stay where she's at. Chargers one initiated race. The other one be Commerce, here in the parking lot, occupied times one male.
0: 26. I'll be out with 26, 27. I'll go to the female there.

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Thank you. 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Where'd you leave that panel at? 27. Keep on being Market Street. Just on the Market Street side of Truffle Bridge. She'll be in a black Chevy SUV. Great. I'll be out there.

0: wants everything from himself.
1: Yes.
0: 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No,
2: it's going to be 145-219-5. 145.

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1: 126,000
0: negative locals in NCIC. The only thing on the history back in 2025 was property damage accident.
2: 126.
3: 36, thank you.
1: Sir, I'm just checking your status.
2: Top in service, verbal warning.
1: 36.

0: 27, I'm okay. I got one detained. I'll have a DL for you. Just a
1: second. All right, I got you. Make sure you're okay.
0: I will.

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0: 26, or correction, 227. 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Christopher Nelson, he's going to be valid. Negative local negative NTIC. I did run his driver's transcript for you. Looks like back in 2024, he was charged in Sevier County with unsafe operation violation.
1: Yeah, ma'am.

0: perfect stop.
1: Okay.
0: Lake City Highway at Duncan Road, 151 Bravo Romeo Hotel Yankee. It's going to be on a gold 4F-150. Moving violation, looks like one occupant.

0: Sir, registration 151, Bravo Romeo Hotel Yankee, returns on a black Ford F-150, negative, stolen, insurance confirmed, valid.
1: Beautiful.

0: 3526.
1: Good.
0: You want to have her come on over here, too? We got him detained, but 27's going to talk to her as well, and she lives over here anyway, so go ahead and have her come over here where we're at.
1: Appreciate it. Be in route, please.

거의 하나의 원을 제공해. 144-998-665 William Mack, the birthday of 9/28/2004.

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1: On the driver's license or the registration?
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1: 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Can you give me the tag for that vehicle he's got stopped so I can add it to his card for him? He never got a chance to give it to me.
0: 10-4. Let me know when you're ready.
1: Go ahead with it.
0: Gonna be out of Tennessee, 772, Bravo Julia, Zulu, stand by. 772, Bravo Juliet, Zulu, Quebec. 772, Bravo Juliet, Zulu, Quebec. Just come back to the gray charger.
1: Yes, sir. Got him on there. Thank you, sir.

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0: I'll be out at 2217 Clinton Highway, checking my open door.
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0: 129, you can disregard. 175, I'll be in service. It's, checks okay. It doesn't lead to the, interior.
1: Briefing.
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0: 27. 27. If I didn't advise, 772 Bravo Juliet Zulu Quebec. 772 Bravo Juliet Zulu Quebec. I'll be on that vehicle. I had here on Commerce. I'll be in service. Two state citations.
1: Three states.
2: Yeah, I got to come up. 325.
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1: Copy. We pulled in the parking lot on Marlow following their fire department.
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0: Yani. I'll be out with a vehicle in Bull Run Park. 625 Bravo Quebec Whiskey Golf. Put me in the boat ramp area.
1: 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Just be advised, sir. NCIC is currently down.

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0: 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It's going to be a white Nissan Altima.
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0: 172. 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
1: Copy. En route.
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0: 175, Tron, Seaward, April 12, 17, 2007, Valley Class D, corrective lenses, negative local sensitivity.
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0: You check the subject. Brady, common spelling, 1978-0707. First name, Christara, C-H-R-I-S-T-A-R-A. No initial L.
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0: 126, are you concerned with driving status?
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0: 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She's negative local, Cynthia.
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0: Traffic hazard, Oliver Springs Highway, cross of Marlow Circle, limiting the roadway, blocking both lanes of travel. 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
0: That'd be 093-546-661. 093-546-661.

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0: 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Negative local, negative 59.
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0: We're going to be final at Riverside right here at the boat launch. Tennessee Tag 298, Bravo Quebec, Zulu Yankee, 298, Bravo Quebec, Zulu Yankee. It's going to be on a silver.

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1: Three turns on a gray 2020 Hyundai Sonata to Melissa Blair and Amy Alley, 6502 Kate Road in Powell. Valid, negative full, and insurance confirmed.

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1: 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Should be on a black Jeep Wrangler.
0: Yeah, it's going to be Tennessee 1 Alpha Quebec 805.

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0: 28, traffic stop, 100 Boeing, South Sea, Mississippi, sending the tag, 703, Bravo, Sierra, Kilo, Zulu, 703, Bravo, Sierra, Kilo, Zulu, should come back to the flag, Honda, Ford, and Boeing, via Burger King, 1.
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0: 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Complainant at probation, Board of Patrol, 110 East Center State Business Park, in reference to a wanted person.
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Go ahead with the net. 037-486-566. Received. 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First is 1 Hotel 2 7751. 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
0: 162 harassment, 1976 Lake City Highway at the Town Talk. Complainant's going to be in a gray Toyota pickup truck at the flea market. State the male subject on scene came up to his truck and made vulgar comments.
1: Copy, I want to check. Yes, you're looking at
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She's negative NCIC, negative locals, and negative knocks.

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Can you check on Blockhouse Valley Road? 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Caller's advising they're going to be in between Highway Drive and Lynn Street near Cozy Manor Drive. 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
1: 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Caller's advising there is a silver Nissan parked in front of a fire hydrant, 700 block of Crestwood. Taylor Smiley is valid. He's negative NCIC, negative vocals, negative knock. We are unable to contact Sullivan County. They appear to be having phone issues.

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0: 042 Just add that to the card.
1: You're in readable. 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
0: 042 937 177 Just add that to the card.
1: They're still broken, unable to copy.

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1: 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Me, myself, and 64. Can you show us something?
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0: Can you call dispatch, please?

Myself in 1801 will be en route to my funeral home, Knox County.

0: 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I'll be in service with a report.
1: 36.

128, 119, domestic in progress, verbal only at this time, 8100 Yacht Road, lot number 46. The complainant also advised that the other party does carry a handgun.

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When I'm closer than 28, I'll be in enough. Which one did I copy?

0: wanted it. Both units in service, negative contact, and show me route to that domestic on yacht.
1: Briefing.

0: 518 Bravo Delta Victor Quebec returns on a red 2015 Nissan Altima to a Deborah and Clyde Penland out of Piney Flats. Insurance confirmed. 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
1: Copy. Thank you.

0: Okay, now one. We're going to be checking an address on Carpenter. Be the first road on the right when you turn on Carpenter. It's in Knox County. Check for the other party.
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162, traffic stop. Going to be Dutch Valley Road at Old Dutch Valley, Texas D for Texas registration. Victor Yankee November 7732. Should be displayed on a gray or silver Toyota Corolla.

0: specify, I'm going to be for a 63-year-old male with chest pain. It's going to be building number 24. The 350 Willow Run, nearest cross street, is going to be Hillcrest Street.
1: Will you please take that?

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0: head on the back. Last thing around the 400 block of North Severs headed eastbound.
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0: 162, can you check Echo Valley where it turns to gravel? Got a report that lightning has hit a tree. 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
1: Copy.

0: 143, I've got a delayed report of a domestic domestic problem, 3539 North Freeway, that can be handled by phone.
1: Copy.

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1: Able to locate that tree. 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I think that's what's causing it to smolder. Can you notify CUV?
0: Receive. Are you able to give us a block range down Echo Valley?
1: Stand by. There's no mailbox close to this driveway.
0: Receive, sir.

0: 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It's going to take her an hour to get here. So she's been advised.
1: /143. Are you wanting me to reactivate that card?
0: Yes.
1: Receive, sir.

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0: 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I called and updated CUB on the matter here. 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

Okay, Robbie's going out, but it looks like he's right there on the bridge. 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

0: 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Tulsa Baker, 65-year-old COPD, difficulty breathing, and blood pressure issues. Also, there is an alert on this resident.
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1: 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Appreciate it, nevertheless.

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1: I
0: have a possible residential structure fire. It's going to be on Cove Lane, across from Back Circle. Caller's advising that they can see a lot of smoke. Unsure if there's any flames. It's going to be near 1010 Cove Lane.

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0: 98 on injury. Turn at the intersection, 2100 block of North Cedar, there at Walgreens and Bright Price. The vehicle moved into the Walgreens parking lot as a dark gray T-RT Wrangler. The other vehicle continued into the apartment, a gold color SUV with front bumper damage.
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0: Have you shown me in service with a report on that runaway juvenile and put me out extra job at Ash County High School, please?
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0: With disturbance, 160 Bowling Road, cross of Amos Lane. The caller states there's a Brenda Cooper that approached her. She threw a glass ashtray at her, and then she threw a rock at her. The caller stated she then sprayed her with pepper spray. Brenda's subject's now sitting in a vehicle in the driveway.
1: Copy.

the Clinton game?

0: 221, road rage incident. Your subject's going to be pulling into the Waffle House at 2255 North Charles Beavers. She advised that she accidentally cut a male subject off as he's been following her and doing things at her vehicle. She will be in a black Toyota Sienna. The other subject's in a black Honda car.
1: 3 weeks. Did you say they were together or separated?
0: He is apparently still following her around.
1: 3 weeks.

0: Units on the north freeway status.
1: 143, we're okay.
2: Also, if you and Tucson want to be advised that I have the male party on the phone, he is parked in the parking lot. The female in the Sienna apparently keeps circling through the parking lot. She is afraid to stop.
3: Hey,

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1: 147.
0: Man, when you have a moment, will you show myself 151 and 157 out of Anderson County High School extra job?
1: Where is he?
2: Tower 1, headquarters.
1: Where is he?

0: 1493 said it.
1: Okay.
0: 159, 162 said it.

0: Cool, 7 off this.
1: Copy. 459.
0: Route PD.
2: Alaska. 159, go ahead.
0: 10-4.
1: Incline report. You put an edge control request.
3: I'm sorry, sir. I think I cut your number off.
2: Received. I've been trying to register your status, Jacob. I need to talk to you. What's your status, sir?
1: I'm okay. That's one. I'm horrible to get out of here. Received.
2: 128, you can disregard.
4: Several.
5: Cannon, 1.
0: 232, can I get the OCA?
2: Cannon, 1.
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2: Richard.

0: 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On duty.
1: Proceed.
2: Two 32 go, 2 to have in the park.

0: Wi-Fi too.
1: Go ahead, you're over.
0: Tennessee 155-799-366. You ready for play?
1: Yes, sir, go ahead.
0: First place going to be Tennessee 183 Bravo Mike Delta Quebec. 183 Bravo Mike Delta Quebec.
1: Copy, and your other?
0: Tennessee 641 Bravo November Golf X-ray. That's 641 Bravo November Golf X-ray.
1: I think they've been added.

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1: Sir, I've got a traffic complaint in the area of Circle Road near Beach Grove Lane. Caller's advising that a white Dodge truck and a gold Tahoe is driving recklessly heading towards Rossville.
0: Robin.

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0: Are you close to that Bryceville call?
1: I'm in the area now.
0: Copy.

0: Turns on 2007 Chevy Tahoe, no color given. It's registered to Joshua and Julie of Braden on Riceville Highway. 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
1: Copy, thank you.

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1: $27.60. If I'm not mistaken, I believe it's $80. 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
0: one. Where is he?

0: 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What was the phone number?
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0: 172.
1: If I could have you en route for an EMS assist at 215 Mooncrest Lane, across from Edgemore Road, for either a possible suicide attempt or overdose at a 15-year-old female that's taken quite a bit of Benadryl.
0: Got it.

0: 72. You show both of you as back service assist. I've added a note to the card.
1: Copy.